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2: And this is Howie Duro. Guys, I had to. I'm sorry. Howie from the Backstreet Boys' birthday tonight. 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I Want It That Way in just a moment or two for Alyssa, who considers herself to be the biggest Backstreet Boys fan across the Throwback Nation. 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

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We appreciate you listening tonight. I'm Tony the Reno, your home for Throwback Nation Radio right here, playing all the great songs that defined a generation. 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

Tonight, with a weather system advancing towards the region, we'll see thickening clouds with the risk for showers developing as the night progresses. Low temperatures near 60, 16 degrees Celsius. Sunday looks to be cloudy with showers possible at times. Highs around 70, 22 degrees Celsius. Sunday night, cloudy again, showers possible at times. Low temperatures around 60, 16 degrees Celsius. Monday remaining mostly cloudy, although a few breaks of sun are possible. Still a chance for a shower or thundershower popping up on occasion. Highs in the upper 70s, 25 degrees Celsius. That's a check on your latest forecast. I'm Precision Weather Meteorologist Steve Adamson for WHOU.

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0: 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I'm Tony DeReno. Correctly text in the year on the timeline. You could win that 100 bucks in the year we're talking about tonight. The Nintendo Game Boy has us looking down. Kind of like we look at our phones today. Yeah, we were doing it back then with that one, huh? The Reebok Pump. New version just announced, first released in the year we're talking about. And The Cure gives us one of their best with Love Song. What year was it? 1988, 1989, or 1990? Text your guest to enter and win. 877-909-1989 right now.
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100.1 WHOU. I'm Tony Lorino. We love being a part of the community right alongside you all throughout Houlton and the area, supporting our local businesses, supporting our local schools. 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

100.1 WHOU. So you're a fan of all things Rocky, a la this song from Rocky 3. How about it? They're going to be doing a I Play Rocky movie on the life of Sylvester Stallone. Yeah, you don't even have to run the stairs like he did to check it out. That's coming out in November. We'll keep our eyes peeled for it together. We got our Rocky moves going tonight with Survivor. Eye of the Tiger is on.

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5: Party people!

Tonight, with a weather system advancing towards the region, we'll see thickening clouds with the risk for showers developing as the night progresses. Low temperatures near 60, 16 degrees Celsius. Sunday looks to be cloudy with showers possible at times. Highs around 70, 22 degrees Celsius. Sunday night, cloudy again, showers possible at times. Low temperatures around 60, 16 degrees Celsius. Monday remaining mostly cloudy, although a few breaks of sun are possible. Still a chance for a shower or thundershower popping up on occasion. Highs in the upper 70s, 25 degrees Celsius. That's a check on your latest forecast. I'm Precision Weather Meteorologist Steve Adamson for WHOU.

Your home for the classic hits is 100.1 WHOU. Jeff and Shannon, thanks for hanging with us tonight. They're just coming home from movies. Wanted this one. If you want to see the reunion of this band, I'm down for a reunion from these guys too, Jeff and Shannon. Thanks for your text.

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100.1 WHOU. And the Backstreet Boys, as we celebrate Howie from the group's birthday tonight. You know, he wanted to be a member of the group Menudo. Tried out. Didn't make it. You know what? I think being Menudo's second choice and being one of the first choices of the Backstreet Boys has worked out for him and the rest of the guys just fine. I don't see Menudo doing the Sphere after all in Vegas. Here's to Howie tonight.

101 WHOU. I'm Tony Verino from downtown Houlton and all throughout the region. 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

100.1 WHOU. And that is Janet for Janet, who is still at work tonight. Janet works retail, so, you know, she's got odd hours like that. 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Think of the throwbacks. Sound great tonight. She said it's cool.

0: year of hits for one solid hour. Throwback Nation's Late Night Class Reunion. Go! And if these sound familiar...
1: Doc, questions?
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0: Portions of this hour's programming are...

HOU. I'm Tony Lorino, and thanks for listening to Throwback Nation Radio tonight. We love to be your connection to everything going on around town and playing all these great songs. Thanks for hanging with us and staying in the know at 100.1 WHOU.

0: Hey, don't forget to tune in every morning here on WHOU from 6 to 10 a.m. for Chris's Morning Show. You and I will take a trip down memory lane with the best of the classic hits, requests, the pick of the day, the birthday club, and special guest interviews. Useless information from a head full of it, and even some pretty bad jokes. If this all sounds interesting to you, it's Chris's Morning Show on WHOU. Looking forward to spending some time with you.
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0: Tonight, with a weather system advancing towards the region, we'll see thickening clouds with the risk for showers developing as the night progresses. Low temperatures near 60, 16 degrees Celsius. Sunday looks to be cloudy with showers possible at times. Highs around 70, 22 degrees Celsius. Sunday night, cloudy again, showers possible at times. Low temperatures around 60, 16 degrees Celsius. Monday remaining mostly cloudy, although a few breaks of sun are possible. Still a chance for a shower or thundershower popping up on occasion. Highs in the upper 70s, 25 degrees Celsius. That's a check on your latest forecast. I'm Precision Weather Meteorologist Steve Adamson for WHOU.
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on WHOU, your home for the classic hits. 1 hour, 1 year of hits, all things 1985. Welcome to it. It's the Late Night Class Reunion. I'm Tony DeReno. When Aretha makes a comeback, oh, she makes a comeback.

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0: It's all you tonight, class of 1985. I'm Tony the Reno, and one of the most timeless movies from your year's gotta be Back to the Future, right? As we reflect on that movie, you know, the one song that was written previously to the movie, the soundtrack, the whole thing was Power of Love by Huey Lewis and the News. But until they actually saw the movie, Huey was like, I don't know how to write about time travel. Saw the whole thing, though. Got a sneak peek before the rest of us. Oh, his memory bank started moving. And the song he gave us, a very pivotal part of the soundtrack as well. Let's get to that from Huey and more. The best of 1985. No DeLorean required. All coming up next.
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100.1 WHOU. We think of them as that group from the 70s, and then they were celebrating in the early 80s. They had a whole run throughout the entire decade. Don't sleep on these guys. Class of 1985. Fresh, exciting, and new. It's Cool in the Game.

100.1 WHOU. I'm Tony the Reno. We appreciate you listening tonight. And whenever you need to stay in the know with what's going on around Holton, make sure you give us a follow at WHOUFM.com. 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

0: Tonight, with a weather system advancing towards the region, we'll see thickening clouds with the risk for showers developing as the night progresses. Low temperatures near 60, 16 degrees Celsius. Sunday looks to be cloudy with showers possible at times. Highs around 70, 22 degrees Celsius. Sunday night, cloudy again, showers possible at times. Low temperatures around 60, 16 degrees Celsius. Monday remaining mostly cloudy, although a few breaks of sun are possible. Still a chance for a shower or thundershower popping up on occasion. Highs in the upper 70s, 25 degrees Celsius. That's a check on your latest forecast. I'm Precision Weather Meteorologist Steve Adamson for WHOU.
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0: afternoons never sounded so classic. I'm Chanel Roberts at WHOU, hoping you'll join me for Classics in the Afternoon. 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

0: Tonight, with a weather system advancing towards the region, we'll see thickening clouds with the risk for showers developing as the night progresses. Low temperatures near 60, 16 degrees Celsius. Sunday looks to be cloudy with showers possible at times. Highs around 70, 22 degrees Celsius. Sunday night, cloudy again, showers possible at times. Low temperatures around 60, 16 degrees Celsius. Monday remaining mostly cloudy, although a few breaks of sun are possible. Still a chance for a shower or thundershower popping up on occasion. Highs in the upper 70s, 25 degrees Celsius. That's a check on your latest forecast. I'm Precision Weather Meteorologist Steve Adamson for WHOU.
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0: Tonight, with a weather system advancing towards the region, we'll see thickening clouds with the risk for showers developing as the night progresses. Low temperatures near 60, 16 degrees Celsius. Sunday looks to be cloudy with showers possible at times. Highs around 70, 22 degrees Celsius. Sunday night, cloudy, again showers possible at times. Low temperatures around 60, 16 degrees Celsius. Monday, remaining mostly cloudy, although a few breaks of sun are possible. Still a chance for a shower or thundershower popping up on occasion. Highs in the upper 70s, 25 degrees Celsius. That's a check on your latest forecast. I'm Precision Weather Meteorologist Steve Adamson for WHOU.
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0: 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I'm Chanel Roberts at WHOU, hoping you'll join me for Classics in the Afternoon. 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

0: Tonight, with a weather system advancing towards the region, we'll see thickening clouds with the risk for showers developing as the night progresses. Low temperatures near 60, 16 degrees Celsius. Sunday looks to be cloudy with showers possible at times. Highs around 70, 22 degrees Celsius. Sunday night, cloudy again, showers possible at times. Low temperatures around 60, 16 degrees Celsius. Monday remaining mostly cloudy, although a few breaks of sun are possible. Still a chance for a shower or thunder shower popping up on occasion. Highs in the upper 70s, 25 degrees Celsius. That's a check on your latest forecast. I'm Precision Weather Meteorologist Steve Adamson for WHOU.
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0: 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I have no formal training, no certificates. I haven't even been to a class, but I find music therapeutic. 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

0: Tonight, with a weather system advancing towards the region, we'll see thickening clouds with the risk for showers developing as the night progresses. Low temperatures near 60, 16 degrees Celsius. Sunday looks to be cloudy with showers possible at times. Highs around 70, 22 degrees Celsius. Sunday night, cloudy again, showers possible at times. Low temperatures around 60, 16 degrees Celsius. Monday remaining mostly cloudy, although a few breaks of sun are possible. Still a chance for a shower or thunder shower popping up on occasion. Highs in the upper 70s, 25 degrees Celsius. That's a check on your latest forecast. I'm Precision Weather Meteorologist Steve Adamson for WHOU.
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0: WHOU from 6 to 10 a.m. for Chris's morning show. You and I will take a trip down memory lane with the best of the classic hits, requests, the pick of the day, the birthday club, and special guest interviews. Useless information from a head full of it, and even some pretty bad jokes. If this all sounds interesting to you, it's Chris's morning show on WHOU. Looking forward to spending some time with you.
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0: Tonight, with a weather system advancing towards the region, we'll see thickening clouds with the risk for showers developing as the night progresses. Low temperatures near 60, 16 degrees Celsius. Sunday looks to be cloudy with showers possible at times. Highs around 70, 22 degrees Celsius. Sunday night, cloudy, again showers possible at times. Low temperatures around 60, 16 degrees Celsius. Monday, remaining mostly cloudy, although a few breaks of sun are possible. Still a chance for a shower or thundershower popping up on occasion. Highs in the upper 70s, 25 degrees Celsius. That's a check on your latest forecast. I'm Precision Weather Meteorologist Steve Adamson for WHOU.
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0: A return to unsettled weather conditions today as a low pressure wave migrates towards the region, essentially keeping skies cloudy with the risk of showers from time to time. We'll see our high temperatures right around 70, 22 degrees Celsius. Tonight, cloudy. Again, showers possible at times. Lows near 60, 16 degrees Celsius. Monday will stay mostly cloudy, perhaps a few breaks of sun, but overall, more clouds than sun with the risk of a shower or thundershower popping up. Highs in the upper 70s, 25 degrees Celsius. And Tuesday, another day that'll feature more clouds than sun with showers possible at times. Highs around 75, 24 degrees Celsius. That's a check on your latest forecast. I'm Precision Weather Meteorologist Steve Adamson for WHOU.
1: It's about 6 in the morning on a Sunday, and this is the closest thing to a loophole the world has. Nobody's expecting anything from us. Nobody's calling. The whole day is still theoretical. I'm Greg Koster in the driver's seat this morning. The coffee is strong. The music is stronger. This is the weekend road trip on WHOU. 12 hours ahead of us, classic hits from the 70s, 80s, and 90s. And not one thing on the schedule that requires us to be at our best. So let's ease into it, shall we?

0: CCR, the Midnight Special, wrapping up that set of classic hits. When we get back, we're going to go 6 in a row commercial free. 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

0: That one was written by Jack Conrad and Ray Kennedy for the Babies' 1970 album Head First. The track gave the British band their American commercial breakthrough. Now, the lyric is straightforward. It's a declaration of romantic obsession. Simple enough to be universal and melodic enough to stick. John Waite delivered it with a vulnerability that suited the band's polished rock sound perfectly and connected immediately with FM radio.
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2: 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And Maine is ready for a change. I'm Troy Jackson. I'm running for Senate, and I approve this message.
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0: A return to unsettled weather conditions today as a low pressure wave migrates towards the region, essentially keeping skies cloudy with the risk of showers from time to time. We'll see our high temperatures right around 70, 22 degrees Celsius. Tonight, cloudy. Again, showers possible at times. Lows near 60, 16 degrees Celsius. Monday will stay mostly cloudy, perhaps a few breaks of sun, but overall, more clouds than sun with the risk of a shower or thundershower popping up. Highs in the upper 70s, 25 degrees Celsius. And Tuesday, another day that'll feature more clouds than sun with showers possible at times. Highs around 75, 24 degrees Celsius. That's a check on your latest forecast. I'm Precision Weather Meteorologist Steve Adamson for WHOU.
1: Hey, my friends, welcome to 7 o'clock. We're starting this hour off like we do every Sunday with two aunts and one nephew. Aunt Mary, Aunt Julie sending their picks straight out to Patrick like they do every single week without fail. This one's got a little bit of everything in it, so let's get right into it.

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0: That was a three-way start from Patrick Duff Hebert, and that's a set that could only be the 90s. Nicely done, dedicated to Aunt Molly.
1: And they're off to the Colonel Park Raceway in Woodstock. Friday, August 28th, witness an unforgettable night of harness racing. The Maritime's top three-year-olds collide in high-stakes elimination rounds for an $8,000 purse. Only the top eight horses will survive to chase the massive $50,000 grand purse final on September 4th. Hungry? The Wise Men's Canteen will be open. Post time is 7 p.m. Atlantic. Admission is just $5 and kids 15 and under are free. See you at the races.
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0: Hollow Notes recorded "You've Lost That Loving Feeling" as a natural fit for who they were. Two blue-eyed soul singers from Philadelphia covering the definitive blue-eyed soul records of the 60s. Now, Daryl Hall has cited the Righteous Brothers as a foundational influence, and this wasn't a casual cover choice. It was a direct acknowledgement of the lineage they came from and a statement about where they positioned themselves in the soul tradition.
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0: A return to unsettled weather conditions today as a low pressure wave migrates towards the region, essentially keeping skies cloudy with the risk of showers from time to time. We'll see our high temperatures right around 70, 22 degrees Celsius. Tonight, cloudy. Again, showers possible at times. Lows near 60, 16 degrees Celsius. Monday will stay mostly cloudy, perhaps a few breaks of sun, but overall, more clouds than sun with the risk of a shower or thundershower popping up. Highs in the upper 70s, 25 degrees Celsius. And Tuesday, another day that'll feature more clouds than sun with showers possible at times. Highs around 75, 24 degrees Celsius. That's a check on your latest forecast. I'm Precision Weather Meteorologist Steve Adamson for WHOU.
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is supposedly working. And I say supposedly because we both know the radio's on and she is doing anything but her job. She's our county Yankee liaison, and she knows we're going to give her grief about it. 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

0: Wrapping up a three-way stop from Chrissy D, our county Yankee liaison. Chrissy, that was a great run. Thank you so much.
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0: A return to unsettled weather conditions today as a low pressure wave migrates towards the region, essentially keeping skies cloudy with the risk of showers from time to time. We'll see our high temperatures right around 70, 22 degrees Celsius. Tonight, cloudy. Again, showers possible at times. Lows near 60, 16 degrees Celsius. Monday will stay mostly cloudy, perhaps a few breaks of sun. But overall, more clouds than sun with the risk of a shower or thundershower popping up. Highs in the upper 70s, 25 degrees Celsius. And Tuesday, another day that'll feature more clouds than sun with showers possible at times. Highs around 75, 24 degrees Celsius. That's a check on your latest forecast. I'm Precision Weather Meteorologist Steve Adamson for WHOU.
1: 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I hope that you are enjoying yourself this morning.

0: Bananarama, I heard a rumor. Well, the rumor is it's time for me to step aside for the Military Street Baptist Church service. 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

0: Pastor Dave at the Church on the Hill. We're so glad you chose to join us this morning. We trust today that the word you are about to hear will transform your life and draw you nearer to the Lord. I pray today as we get ready to hear the word that you remember what the Bible says in 3 John 2. Beloved, I pray that you may prosper in all things and be in health just as your soul prospers. Let's tune in now for the word of God.
1: If you are new to the Hill and you've not been here before, we would love to connect with you. So if you wouldn't mind stopping by the Welcome Center, it's the half round center out front. We would love to meet with you, and we have a gift for you there just to connect. We want you to feel welcome, so I hope that you've already received that welcome as you've come in this morning. And if you're listening on the radio or online, welcome to you this morning as well. We miss you. We want to see you in person if it's possible at some point, so come see us. So let's just dive in this morning. I've got a couple of announcements for you. We've got membership claps coming up. If you're feeling the pull to become a part of Military Street Baptist Church on the Hill, we would love for you to check out the information about the membership class coming up. It starts on September 13th. And so we want you to be part of our church family that way. We also have some trail maintenance coming up on August 29th. So if you have some mad skills with saws, loppers, or like weed eaters, that's for you. And if you just like to come and chat like I would, come do that too. That makes it fun. So, well, for some of us. Anyway, so if you could come to help with that, many hands make light work. So we'd love for you to help with that as well. And lastly, we have softball. We've got a church softball league that we've been doing so far this season, but they have a tournament coming up. And I think, if I heard correctly, it might be church versus

0: if you have some skills and you're 15 or up and you want to be part of that group, you can. We would love for you to meet Pastor Dave and talk with him. The tournament is the 25th and 26th of September. So check that information out with Pastor Dave as well. Actually, not Pastor Dave. I think it's Andrew McGillicuddy. I think that is heading that up. So anyway, ask somebody. We would find you the right people. Let's dive in, offering our time, our worship, our tithes and offerings to the Lord. Let's just bring it all together in prayer. If at any point you want to give to the Lord financially and support the work that's here at the Church in the Hill, there's a box at the back that you can do so. Let's pray. God, thank you so much for this morning. Thank you, Lord, that we get to come before you to offer our gifts to you, our worship to you, Lord. You are a good God. You take things that seem so menial and you just multiply it, make it so special. God, thank you for doing that. Thank you for this time that we have together as a church family. I pray, Lord, that you'll meet with each of us. May to this morning, Lord, be something that's glorifying to you, Lord, uplifting to you. And I pray, God, that you would just receive all the honor and the glory, Lord, because you're worthy. We give it all to you and we thank you for this, Jesus, in your precious and holy name. Amen.
1: If you're not quite ready for the baptisms yet, I would go out now and get ready as you need to do that. So we are so happy to be celebrating many different kinds of testimonies this morning, from baptisms to Robert's story, as he's been led here by God, and he's going to be ordained this afternoon. So we are just so excited for you to hear the testimonies and to see what God is doing in lives, even in the little ones. It's amazing, and it's going to be a blessing, I hope. So we're going to stand and sing a new song, and it's called Where Would I Be? And isn't that true of all of our testimonies, us who believe in God? And just hard to imagine where we'd be without Jesus. Amen. Amen. Amen. Thank you, Lord.

0: see as we turn our eyes towards the baptismal.
1: Good morning, church family. We are so excited to have baptisms again this morning. We have four being baptized today, so we're excited about that. God is moving in the house, amen? And we know that baptism is an outward expression of an inward change. After we've received Jesus as our Lord and Savior, we choose to be water baptized. The symbolism is us going down in Christ and rising up in the newness of life that was purchased through us through the blood of Jesus Christ. So today we have Eric that's coming to be baptized first. Eric, will you please tell the congregation why you want to be baptized?
2: I'm just ready to give myself back to the Lord. I was baptized as a child, but we never practiced. And now that we're finally practicing, I'd like to do every step I can to make it all worth it.
1: Upon acceptance of your confession of faith, we now baptize you in the name of the Father, and of the Son, and of the Holy Spirit.

0: Next, we have Tori coming to be baptized. Tori, if you'll please tell the congregation why you want to be baptized.
1: Absolutely. So I wrote it down so I didn't forget. I was baptized as a baby as well, so it wasn't a decision that I made for myself. I'm choosing baptism today because I understand now what it means, and I want to make that commitment for myself wholeheartedly. My faith hasn't always been consistent. There have been times that I strayed away and felt that God was out of my reach. But over the last year especially, I felt God drawing me back to Him and reminding me that He's always been there. I want God at the center of my marriage, our family, and the way we raise our children, and I want our kids to grow up seeing that faith lived out in our household. So today I'm choosing to put my trust in God and continue growing in my relationship with Him.
0: Upon acceptance of your confession of faith, we now baptize you in the name of the Father, and of the Son, and of the Holy Spirit.

0: Morning Church family, this is Carter Foster. He's getting baptized. Tell the congregation why you're wanting to do this.
1: I accepted Jesus into my heart when I was a little boy, and I just re-accepted him into my heart earlier this year. So today I'm getting baptized to publicly declare Jesus as my Lord and Savior and continue my life with him by my side.
0: By your confession of faith, I now baptize you in the name of the Father, the Son, and the Holy Spirit.

0: congregation why you want to be baptized.
1: I want to be baptized because I want to follow him more, read the Bible as much as I can, and listen to him.
0: Shiloh, upon acceptance of your confession of faith, we now baptize you in the name of the Father, and of the Son, and of the Holy Spirit. Exciting morning already. Will you please stand and worship with us?

You have never changed. You were, you are, and you are to come, God. And we know that. We know you are faithful, God. We know your love that endures forever. We just thank you so much for your gift of love, God. We don't deserve it, but yet you freely gave it because you loved us so much, God. You are the way, the truth, and the life. Amen. We love you. Amen. At this time, I believe, is it Sunday school? Grady? Okay. 'Tis time. Children will be dismissed for Sunday school. And you all may greet one another and welcome some new people that might be here visiting this morning.

Good morning. Are we getting in there? We're getting there? All right. I have great news for all of you. If there was someone you didn't say hi to, there's lunch afterwards. You can do it then as well. Or Paul can keep doing it. There's a few things that I believe about standing up here and preaching on a Sunday morning. First, keep it biblical. Now, that should sound obvious, but we take great care in trying to keep our opinions out and keep what the Word says and keep it applicable. I strive to give real, tangible things. They were talking this week like, oh, what props is Robert going to use? Just me. And then keep it real. Be transparent with both the Word and my own life, using my own experiences, the way Scripture has impacted me or challenged me or rebuked me to illustrate it when the text fits. I keep those at the forefront as I prayerfully craft each sermon. Today will probably be the most transparent sermon I've ever done. So I may get emotional. I may not even make it through it. I've already warned Pastor Dave that he might just have to come up and read my notes and see how that goes. But today's message is out of obedience to what I believe the Lord has called me to share. So before I get into that, though, I owe many of you something. If you've asked me how are you doing or anything like that since October 8th of last year, and I said, I'm doing fine, doing well, I owe you an apology because I was probably lying to you. So I'm sorry. I've been working through some things that very few people knew about and know about, and I wasn't ready to admit to others how I was really doing. I'm sure some of it had to do with some of my self-imposed expectations of the forward-facing life I'm supposed to have and what I let other people see. I've learned quite a bit about myself since then, about God's Word, how to live, and I'm going to share some of those things with you today. So understand, this sermon is made up of lessons God has walked me through over the last 10 months. What I will share, I don't do so to gain pity or sympathy, anything like that. I just pray that you're able to draw something from it this morning to help where you are. Let's pray. Father, I thank you for your Word. I thank you for your work in my life. I pray over the next several minutes that it's less of me and more of you, that we would draw close together in your Word through life together as brothers and sisters. We thank you for your work in each of our lives. Amen. There's a phrase that goes something like, we learn from our mistakes or experiences the best teacher. While those may be true for some, that's not my preferred method of learning. I would rather learn from your experiences. If you make a mistake or you're going through something hard and I can learn from it so I don't have to, that's how I want to learn. Unless you like, do I like going through hard stuff? No, okay. So that's why I like to call it the easy way, learning the easy way. Hence the title of the message, Life Lessons the Easy Way. Not because what I will share was easy for me, but hopefully you can learn from it. October 8th, 2025 is a date I'll probably remember for the rest of my life. I was driving home from here and something happened inside me and I knew I wasn't doing okay. Something just washed over me. I walked into our house, walked up to my wife, said, hey, we're okay, but we need to talk. And I phrased it that way because how many of you love it when your spouse comes up and says, hey, we need to talk? You're like, oh, geez, what did I do now? So I prefaced it with, hey, we're okay, but we need to talk. Then I just unloaded everything I was feeling. And through her help, we were able to discern what was going on with me. Two things happened at once that day.
They say men compartmentalize everything. We have these nice, neat little boxes in our head. We need to do something. We go to that box. We pull it out without touching any other box. We do what we need to do. We put it back in, not touching any other box, and we're good to go. Well, all the boxes opened at once. And the second thing that happened is with that, every emotion, feeling, effect of that box in the last 7 years that I had not dealt with said, hey, deal with this. It was great. For your visual learners, it was something like this, which quickly turned to weight and felt like this. After talking with some people, I scheduled some time away, about 10 days to go and spend time with the Lord. There's a passage in 1 Kings that we're going to look at. So we're going to be in 1 Kings 19. It talks about hearing from the Lord. And he, God, said, go out and stand on the mount before the Lord. And behold, the Lord passed by, and a great and strong wind tore the mountains and broke in pieces the rocks before the Lord. But the Lord was not in the wind. After the wind, an earthquake. But the Lord was not in an earthquake. And after the earthquake, a fire. But the Lord was not in the fire. And after the fire, the sound of a low whisper. And when Elijah heard it, he wrapped his face in his cloak and went out and stood at the entrance of the cave. And behold, there came a voice and said to him, what are you doing here, Elijah? We need to lay aside our expectations of how God will speak to us. God is speaking, but are we listening? I cannot recall the amount of times in my life that I've like waited for an answer and I've talked to someone. He's like, he already gave it to you. What are you doing? You're not listening. Because this is important, because we need to be able to hear whatever God has to say to us. For me, as I prepared my time away, I had one prayer request that I shared with people that knew I was leaving. I asked people to pray that God would show me how he would want me to draw close to him. So that's life lesson number one. Be open and ready for God to speak to you how he wants. Elijah experienced a few things before God spoke to him in the whisper, and if he could have easily missed it if he wasn't listening. And I wanted the same posture. I wanted to be ready to hear from God as I sought how to draw close to him. Some of you think, man, Robert, you're a pastor. You're going to be ordained this afternoon. You wanted to know how God to draw close to you? Well, yeah. I had my way of doing it. I had my way of spending time with the Lord, but I wanted to be open if he was calling me to something new, something out of my normal routine. God promises in his word that he will draw near to us. Psalm 145. The Lord is near to all who call on him, to all who call on him in truth. James 4:8, draw near to the Lord and he will draw near to you. Hebrews 4:16, let us then with confidence draw near to the throne of grace that we may receive mercy and find grace to help in our time of need. These became my promises as I prepared to go away and spend time with him. Like I said, I had my own system, my own way, my own method, my own process. Those of you who know me know I like details and systems and processes and everything in order. And I wanted to make sure I was doing it right. Because the Bible is life-changing and has the answers we need for every situation. Two more things I kept in mind is Psalm 119. Your word is a lamp to my feet and a light to my path. And Hebrews 4:12. For the word of God is a living and active, sharper than any two-edged sword, piercing into the division, the soul and spirit, joints and marrow, discerning the thoughts and intentions of the heart. I held on to those truths as well, that he would draw near to me and that his word would meet me exactly where I needed. So that was my prayer and my prayer request for the 6 weeks leading up to my time away, which was a good thing because the Thursday before I left, I'm in my quiet time, and he says, hey, go buy a journal. That's comical to me because I've tried it. Anybody tried it and not do so well besides me? I've tried it over the years and it just didn't work. It was awkward. I gave up and like the trail of dead journals in my life is many. However, I obeyed
and then it changed my quiet time in life drastically. This is not a brag, I'm just gonna tell you what I used to do. My quiet time outside of prayer consisted of me reading 4 books every morning, the Bible and devotional, something on marriage, and then 2 books I thought I needed to, areas I needed to grow in, or that I was working in the church and we were gonna grow that. I had a whole shelf of books next in line for my quiet time, depending on what I thought I needed to be reading. I read the word where I thought I should read because I knew where I needed to grow. Somewhere along the way without realizing it, I lost the point of my quiet time with the Lord. I was reading to gain knowledge and understanding or to grow, but when we focus on just those things, we miss the relationship, losing just being with the Lord. My pride in believing I already knew where I needed to grow took me farther and farther away from God's desire for me. And God completely changed that. He's guided me to specific places in the Bible to read as I pray for me to discern where I'm supposed to be. As I pray, He's brought specific books. Hey, I want you to read this. This is what I want to work on with you. And I'm reading much slower, which is very hard for me. I have a very fast reader. It's always been that way. So He slowed me down to focus on my relationship with Him. A very humbling place to be as you go, getting ready to go spend time with Him. He says, hey, the way you've been doing it is not the way I want you to do it. You left me out of it. I was not letting God lead me in this area. In fact, I didn't even acknowledge I needed Him to tell me what to read, how to spend time with Him, which helped me get to where I was on October 8th. I had to learn to surrender to Him. So what does it look like to let God lead you? Whether this area or any area, it's prayer. You pray and seek His will for your life, and He will show you areas that you need to surrender to Him. Because last I checked, although we are supposed to be following Christ, none of us are there yet. So there's always more areas that we need to surrender to Him. And He will let you know as long as you're open to whatever He says. It's seeking Him in His word, giving that time to Him, asking Him where He wants you to be in His word, because He'll tell you. My time with the Lord has been much richer, more refreshing, more health, more of everything I needed since I started it doing His way, not my way. And the change was instant. I went away. My first quiet time was in Nehemiah. I can't remember how I discerned that, but I was excited because those of you who don't know, Nehemiah is about rebuilding walls. And I was like, yeah, rebuilding, refreshing. That's kind of the same thing, right? Let's see what God wants to rebuild within me is what I was doing. So the first 3 verses, the words of Nehemiah, son of that guy, Elisha. Now it happened in the mouth of Kislev in the 12th year as I was in Susa, the citadel, with Hanai. One of my brothers came with a certain men from Judah, and I asked them concerning the Jews who escaped, who survived the exile, and concerning Jerusalem. And they said to me, the remnant there in the province who had survived the exile is in great trouble and shame. The wall of Jerusalem is broken down, and the gates are destroyed by fire. Sometimes I read, and maybe you do this too, you get to a word, you're drawn to it. You're like, what is that word? Word stuck out to me, and that was remnant. I was like, hey, well, this is not a word we use all the time. So I looked it up. In this context, it refers to a small group of vulnerable Jewish exiles who survived the Babylonian captivity and returned to Jerusalem to rebuild their homeland. I was like, all right, that's the context of this verse, but what does the word mean? So I looked it up, and the Hebrew word is shaher, which means to be left over, part of the group, something that remains there. That makes sense. There's exiles there. They remain from the Babylonian captivity. I understood to it. But why was I drawn to that word?
There are other words I thought I would have been drawn to. Survived, broken down, destroyed. Nope, remnant. All right. So I stopped, prayed, God, why do you want me to focus on this word? And it didn't take him long to answer. Here I was trying to draw close to the Lord, but I had all this remnants of stuff inside me, stuff left over that was inside me taking up space. So what stuff? This stuff. Anger, bitterness, unforgiveness, frustration, mistrust, disappointment, anxiety, all of which I thought I had dealt with, but some of it remained. God says, hey, you can't draw close to me with this stuff still there. It's taking up the spots I want to fill. So I prayed this, because I wrote it in my journal. Father, help me to give it all to you. I release it into your hands. Take it from me. Father, help me to search myself and surrender any remnants of hurt or frustration or whatever is hindering me from drawing close to you and others. And this is what he did for me. That night as I slept, my openness allowed God to pour love, forgiveness, peace, trust, and patience into my life. Now, don't get me wrong. I still have to do this all the time. And all of us will too. Searching myself to see, hey, what's in here that God's calling me to take out? I have an illustration. Went to the barber this week, and I know what some of you are thinking. Why? I look in the mirror, and I don't see a lot of hair there. You guys look at me, and you're like, what did he cut, two? I get to the barber, and I sit in the chair, and he asks me the usual. And I say, yes. And he starts cutting and trimming and shaving. And I look down and all this hair I didn't even know I had starts falling off because I couldn't see it. It's all back here. He knows what my head is supposed to look like. Remember, he said the usual. He knows what it's supposed to look like and he cuts away everything else. I'm looking down and see all the hair I didn't know I had, and it's the same with God. He's the barber, and all the remnants of whatever you're carrying is the hair, and he wants to take it away from you. And sometimes we can't even see it, and we need him to do the work, to be who you're supposed to be and who he created you to be. So that's life lesson number two. Let go of any remnants of hurt, anger, bitterness, unforgiveness, all of that and anything else you're holding on to. Give it to God and let him have it and heal you. We can't hold on to both. We can't say, Lord, heal me, fill me, while we're holding on to things. And it can be easy. You know, just driving up here and somebody's going 25 up the hill. Walking in Walmart, there's seven people just standing right there in the aisle. You can't get through. Or whatever it is. It's easy for that stuff to build up inside you. Just let it go. Give it over to him. I spent a lot of time with the Lord over those 10 days allowing him to refresh my soul. And I came back renewed. However, once I came back, I didn't make any other changes. I continued what God had showed me. But I hit the ground running. I was still leaning into God, but I was carrying everything alone. You see, I'd pushed everyone away the last previous years. No one got all of me. I even had areas of myself locked away from my wife. I talked with people, but I was guarded. I didn't let them see the real me. Which is why when you asked me how you doing, I was fine. I got real good at faking it. Then March 25th happened. I was right back to where I was in October, but worse. I didn't know what to do or why I was there. So Sarah and I talked and we decided that I would needed some help. This is something we don't talk about much, about going through things and feelings in certain ways and needing to get help.
and I'm in no exception. My doctor diagnosed me with depression. And that was very hard to hear. The book I was reading by Craig Groeschel, Heal the Hurting Mind, says the church should be the safest place in the world to talk about difficult things like depression. But in some faith communities, too often there's a stigma attached, leading those with depression to feel guilty, like they must be doing something wrong, which leads them ashamed to talk about it. Some Christian leaders even deny that depression is real, or they try to reduce it to just a feeling sad and it's no big deal. What's ironic is that many heroes of the faith were crushed by ongoing depression. Charles Spurgeon, an incredibly respected, influential pastor and author, often called the Prince of Preachers, had such debilitating depression that he struggled to get out of bed each day. He wrote, "Knowing by most painful experience what depression of spirit means." In 1 Kings, we find the prophet Elijah, just after defeating the 300 prophets of Baal, depressed because some lady was going to come get him, that he wanted to die. Psalm 42, 3 and 10 and 11 says, "My tears have been my food day and night. My bones suffer mortal agony. Why, my soul, are you downcast? Why so disturbed within me? Put your hope in me, God, and I will yet praise him, my Savior and my God." And a lot of churches are silent on it. Now, I firmly believe that God can and does heal people immediately from these things, like depression, anxiety, all by himself. He doesn't need our help at all. However, I also believe he's gifted some people to help with those dealing with those things. So I went and got help. I started talking to two former pastors who help pastors in these situations and my doctor. And it did not take them long to figure out one of the big areas I had been avoiding for years. January 1st, 2023, I co-preached a sermon with Adam Simos called Better Together. Anybody remember this? These are the exact words in the opening as I went back and looked them up. We cannot do life alone. And we cannot try to do everything ourselves. But here is my problem. The last few years, I believed that for everyone else, but not for me. I believe I had to go at it alone, even though I knew Scripture said otherwise. Here's one of the passages we looked at. It's in Ecclesiastes. It says, "Two are better than one, because they have a good reward for their toil. For if they fall, one will lift up his fellow. But woe to him who is alone when he falls and has no one, not another, to lift him up. Again, if two lie together, they keep warm, but how can one keep warm alone? And though man might prevail against one who is alone, two will withstand him. A threefold cord is not easily broken." So I knew the scriptures, and here I have three independent people all telling me, this is one of your problems. So what did I do? I let two people in, my wife and a brother in Christ. I told them everything. Started calling them my everything people. They began fully walking with me, helping me carry the weight that I've been carrying by myself. One time I was working on some self-reflection questions. Where am I? And they highlighted a big area I needed to work on. It was hard for me to do. So I just sent it to them. Said, "Hey, this is what's going on. I'm not ready to talk about this." They both got it, and one of them ignored my text. He called me up, said, "Hey, yeah, I got your text, I don't care. Hey brother, I'm gonna tell you what you would tell me if I sent this to you. These are all lies. Walk in truth, brother, walk in truth." That's the type of people we need in our lives. I slowly started letting other people in, brought more men into my small circle. Not all the way, but just brought them in. I was in a meeting on May 12th, and the Spirit was saying, "Hey, you need to let those two guys in." I don't wanna. It did not get easier telling people what was going on with me. But he says, "You need to," which was good.
because a couple of days later, I needed to talk with someone, and one of them was the only one available. Life lesson number three, let people in. Find people you can be real with, those who will lift you up and help carry your weight and burdens. So where am I today? I have good days and bad. I'm still talking with two pastors and my doctor, my everything people, and others I've let in. I'm still seeking the Lord and how he wants me to draw close to him. I'm constantly searching myself to see what I need to surrender to him. This one, though, was the hardest for me. I cannot overstate how much I wished I had learned this earlier. I had let people help me sooner. My faith has never wavered, but having people speak God's truth into my life helped because I no longer felt alone. Things didn't go away, but the weight got lighter because I was no longer walking by myself. And guys, this is so hard for us. We put up this picture of ourselves for everyone else. This is who we are. And we will struggle in silence and not letting anyone in. And we gotta stop it. You guys are gonna be real excited because that's about all I have for today. Because the band's gonna come. I don't know where I would be without Jesus. I know my life would be drastically different and not for the better. Accepting Jesus has changed my life, and the Holy Spirit continues to do so. We're going to sing here in a minute, which, by the way, if you don't like how the service goes, Dave planned it all. You can email him at mashed@HoltonMSBC. Or you can come complain to me at 8 a.m. on Thursday. Some of you might not get that joke. But our prayer team is going to be up here, and today's a great day to let Jesus work in your life, to accept him if you haven't done so already. Maybe you know Jesus, but you haven't been walking with him. We heard some people in our testimonies this morning, they knew him, but they had not been walking with him for a while. Today's a good day to turn around. Or maybe you're going through stuff too. Maybe you have areas you've stopped listening to God, or you believe you have under control and you don't need God's help. Maybe you've stopped spending time with him regularly and you aren't even sure you'd recognize his voice. Or are you holding on to things Jesus wants to take from you? You're angry, bitter, disappointed. There's someone you cannot forgive, whatever it is, and you're ready to let go. Or are you trying to do life alone and the weight's getting heavy? I can tell you it only gets heavier. You've got burdens and you're ready to let someone in. And it may not be somebody in our prayer team up here, but there might be a brother or sister in here that you're like, I'm going to go talk to them. I pretty much guarantee they're going to walk with you. Maybe you got something else going on. Financial issues, health issues, a relationship issue, or any other issue. Or maybe life's going great and you just want to come up and give praise to God. Whatever it is, our prayer team would love to pray with you. We're going to stand and we're going to sing one more song.

Father, we just give you all the praise today. We give you all the worship, Lord, for you are worthy. Lord, we're so thankful for the message today. We're so thankful, most of all, for the Holy Spirit ministering to hearts and changing lives. Lord, we thank you for Robert's vulnerability, Lord, and that it's through that vulnerability that lives are changed. And so, Lord, we ask you to have your way. We ask you to touch hearts and change lives. We just thank you for it, Lord. We thank you for it today. We're just going to stay in this atmosphere for just a moment because I believe the Lord is touching hearts right now all over this place. We can be quick to leave and we can be quick to run out and do whatever else. And sometimes when we miss what God wants to do. So, Lord, we just ask you to have your way in this place. Holy Spirit, touch hearts, change lives. Bring healing, bring restoration. Lord, I thank you this morning that we will not leave the same way we came. Praise you, Lord. Praise you, Lord. Praise you, Lord. All over this place right now, shackles are being broken off. Addictions are being broken. Thank you, Jesus. Thank you, Jesus. Depression's being touched. Fear, anxiety has to go in the name of Jesus. Praise you, Lord. Praise you, Lord. Have your way in this place, Lord. Thank you, Jesus. Thank you, Jesus. Thank you, Jesus. Praise you, Lord. Praise you, Lord. I know we all have things we want to do. But I just feel like the Lord wants us to do that song again. And we're going to sing it. And as we do, we're going to let the Holy Spirit bring healing. We're going to let the Holy Spirit touch hearts. If you've got something more pressing you need to do, then you go do it. But right now, we're going to let God be God in this place. Amen? So let's sing this song again together. Our prayer team is still ready to pray with you, whatever you need today.

praise you, Lord. As our prayer team continues to minister, we just sang, God, you are my everything. Let me ask you this question. Can you say that today? Can you truly say today, God, you are my everything? What is it that's pulling you? What is it that's taking you away? What is it that has your heart today? Because God doesn't want to be second in your life. God wants to be your everything. Robert just told us that the Lord met him because he didn't want those other things before him. He didn't want those other things taking his place. So let me ask you again this morning, what is it that's taking you? Is it anger? Is it bitterness? Is it hurt, resentment? Is it pride? What is it today that has your heart? Because God wants your heart. He wants your life. He wants to be your everything. How do I know that? Because the God I serve gave everything to be my everything. He gave Jesus. His body was broken. He was nailed to the cross like a common criminal. His blood was shed. But 3 days later, come on, church, you need to hear this. But 3 days later, he arose victorious. So is he your everything today? And if you can't say that he is, as we wrap up this service, our prayer team's gonna stay right up here. And if you can't say that he's your all in all, you can't say that he's your Lord and Savior, if you can't say that he has your whole heart, our prayer team's ready to pray with you. God's ready to heal your heart. He's ready to bring restoration. So Heavenly Father, I ask you right now to have your way in this place. Have your way in the hearts. Most of all, have your way through us, Lord. We thank you for today. We thank you for the Holy Spirit. And we thank you for testimonies of lives being changed in this place. So God, continue to have your way. Lord, we thank you for this potluck time that we're gonna have together. Let us fellowship. Let us find those to sit by that we can do life together. And Lord, we just thank you for it. We ask you to bless the food to our body, but most of all, bless the word to our spirit. Let our conversation be glorifying to you. And we praise you for it in Jesus' precious name. And we all said, amen.

0: 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I hope you know and feel the presence of the Lord. And remember, if God is for us, then who can be against us?
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3: A return to unsettled weather conditions today as a low-pressure wave migrates towards the region, essentially keeping skies cloudy with the risk of showers from time to time. We'll see our high temperatures right around 70, 22 degrees Celsius. Tonight, cloudy. Again, showers possible at times. Lows near 60, 16 degrees Celsius. Monday will stay mostly cloudy, perhaps a few breaks of sun, but overall, more clouds than sun with the risk of a shower or thundershower popping up. Highs in the upper 70s, 25 degrees Celsius. And Tuesday, another day that'll feature more clouds than sun with showers possible at times. Highs around 75, 24 degrees Celsius. That's a check on your latest forecast. I'm Precision Weather Meteorologist Steve Adamson for WHOU.
4: Hey, chums, we're rolling into the 11 o'clock hour, and left lane Tom has already got three lined up. And, of course, he is our keeper of the left lane. Now, this one's a little more thoughtful than his usual full throttle picks. So let's turn it up. Yes, sir. Let's roll.

0: right there was Left Lane Tom, our keeper of the left lane with his three-way stop. Now, that's a set with some real substance to it, chum. Nice change of pace. Thank you for sending it in. We'll take a quick break. When we're back, the other half of TNT.
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0: All right, it's now time to hear from the other half of TNT, Tom and Tracy. So right behind Tom, we've got the chief financial officer taking the wheel, Tracy B. And this week, she's pulled together three songs built for moving. It's the kind of set that turns a living room into a dance floor, where anybody planned on it or not. Let's ride.

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0: Wrapping up a three-way stop for Tracy B., our chief financial officer and the other half of TNT. Thank you to Tom and Tracy for sending in their picks. We're not done yet. Quick break. We'll be back with one more three-way stop this hour.
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0: All right, up next, our road crew supervisor himself, Josh Blanchett, the man behind Big Lou's Earth Moving and Land Work. He's checking in with the set that's got some arena rock swagger to it this morning. Let's ride.

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0: That three-way stop was from Josh Blanchett, the weekend road trip road crew supervisor. 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

0: A return to unsettled weather conditions today as a low pressure wave migrates towards the region, essentially keeping skies cloudy with the risk of showers from time to time. We'll see our high temperatures right around 70, 22 degrees Celsius. Tonight, cloudy. Again, showers possible at times. Lows near 60, 16 degrees Celsius. Monday will stay mostly cloudy, perhaps a few breaks of sun, but overall, more clouds than sun with the risk of a shower or thundershower popping up. Highs in the upper 70s, 25 degrees Celsius. And Tuesday, another day that'll feature more clouds than sun with showers possible at times. Highs around 75, 24 degrees Celsius. That's a check on your latest forecast. I'm Precision Weather Meteorologist Steve Adamson for WHOU.
1: Well, here we are, friends. Noontime, the halfway mark. We're 6 hours in and 6 hours out, which means a weekend road trip has exactly as much left as it's already given you. That's a rare kind of math. I'd like it noted. 12 o'clock on WHOU Classic. It's rolling straight through the middle of the day and no reason at all to start counting down yet. It's lunchtime. Go eat something. Come right back. Your afternoon's in good hands.

0: Your home of the classic hits, WHOU. Robert De Niro was born this week back in 1943, and Hollywood got some of the greatest dialogue ever spoken. You talking to me? 6 decades, multiple Oscars, and more iconic tough guy roles than anybody has any business having. De Niro basically built the blueprint for how a serious actor is supposed to carry a scene.
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2: 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I'm a fifth-generation logger from Allegash. 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You deserve better. And Maine is ready for a change. I'm Troy Jackson. I'm running for Senate, and I approve this message.
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0: All right, friends, time to check in with our Chief Good Deals Officer. Of course, we're talking about Debbie Kay. And this week, she went a little spiritual on us. 3 songs that all seem to be looking up one way or another. Although we did have to substitute one, I hope it's okay.

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0: Wrapping up a three-way stop for Debbie K, our Chief Good Deals Officer. Debbie, that's a set with a little bit of soul-searching built into it. Very nicely done. Hey, you want to get your own three-way stop on the weekend road trip? You can, man. Pick three classic hits from the 70s, 80s, or 90s. 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Or find me skulking around on Greg's weekend road trip. Just get them to me by, let's say, I don't know, Friday noon. That gives me time to load up the playlist for the weekend road trip.
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9: And they're off to the Carnival Park Raceway in Woodstock. 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The Maritime's top three-year-olds collide in high-stakes elimination rounds for an $8,000 purse. Only the top eight horses will survive to chase the massive $50,000 grand purse final on September 4th. Hungry? The Wise Men's Canteen will be open. 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

0: A return to unsettled weather conditions today as a low pressure wave migrates towards the region, essentially keeping skies cloudy with the risk of showers from time to time. We'll see our high temperatures right around 70, 22 degrees Celsius. Tonight, cloudy. Again, showers possible at times. Lows near 60, 16 degrees Celsius. Monday will stay mostly cloudy, perhaps a few breaks of sun, but overall, more clouds than sun with the risk of a shower or thundershower popping up. Highs in the upper 70s, 25 degrees Celsius. And Tuesday, another day that'll feature more clouds than sun with showers possible at times. Highs around 75, 24 degrees Celsius. That's a check on your latest forecast. I'm Precision Weather Meteorologist Steve Adamson for WHOU.
1: 1 o'clock here on the weekend road trip. It's somewhere here in Arista County or Western New Brunswick. Somebody is standing in front of an open refrigerator for the fourth time today, hoping something new has appeared, but nothing has. It never does. And yet the hope persists, which I think says something beautiful about the human spirit. It's a weekend road trip. We are going to keep right on rolling here on WHOU. Got the classic hits lined up. So at a minimum, you'll have good music while you're standing, staring into the fridge again in about 20 minutes.

0: Get ready for a dino-sized adventure at the Temple Theater in historic downtown Holton. Paw Patrol, the dino movie, is on the big screen this week. After a powerful storm, the pups land on a mysterious dinosaur island where they meet Rex, a stranded pup. But when Mayor Humdinger's reckless mining awakens a volcano, it's up to the Paw Patrol to pull off their biggest rescue mission ever. 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
4: 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The kind that never really leave rotation, no matter how many years go by.

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slapping a bow on the three-way stop from DB, our physical fitness ambassador. That set had some real staying power. Well done, sir. 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
1: The cowbell. 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And of course, the cult classic that made it famous. No one has more cowbell classics. 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
3: And they're off to the Carnell Park Raceway in Woodstock. 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The Maritime's top three-year-olds collide in high-stakes elimination rounds for an $8,000 purse. Only the top eight horses will survive to chase the massive $50,000 grand purse final on September 4th. Hungry? The Wise Men's Canteen will be open. 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

0: return to unsettled weather conditions today as a low pressure wave migrates towards the region, essentially keeping skies cloudy with the risk of showers from time to time. We'll see our high temperatures right around 70, 22 degrees Celsius. Tonight, cloudy. Again, showers possible at times. Lows near 60, 16 degrees Celsius. Monday will stay mostly cloudy, perhaps a few breaks of sun, but overall, more clouds than sun with the risk of a shower or thundershower popping up. Highs in the upper 70s, 25 degrees Celsius. And Tuesday, another day that'll feature more clouds than sun with showers possible at times. Highs around 75, 24 degrees Celsius. That's a check on your latest forecast. I'm Precision Weather Meteorologist Steve Adamson for WHOU.
1: It's about 2 o'clock on a Sunday. And this is when somebody announces it's time for a nap and immediately starts defending it like they're presenting a case. I was up early. This has been a long week. Look, nobody asked. Nobody's arguing. Just go lie down. This is the weekend road trip on WHOU. The classic hits rolling steady. And I'd like to point out the music works exceptionally well as a background for a nap that you don't need to justify to anybody.

0: 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The End of Oak Street is playing this week in Yorks Theater. The Platt family bands together to navigate their new surroundings after a cosmic event transports their suburban neighborhood to someplace unknown. And Paw Patrol the Dino Movie is playing this week in Maliseet Theater. The Paw Patrol lands on a mysterious dinosaur island after a storm, where they meet Rex, a stranded pup. When Humdinger's reckless mining triggers a volcano, the team faces their biggest rescue mission yet to save the island. Showtimes for The End of Oak Street and Paw Patrol the Dino Movie are Friday at 7 p.m., Saturday and Sunday at 1, 4, and 7 p.m., with showings next Wednesday and Thursday night at 7 o'clock. Plus, don't forget on Monday and Tuesday night, we have showings of Hadestown the Musical and Nosferatu by Radiohead. 7 o'clock, Monday and Tuesday night. For more information on everything going on at the Temple Theater, visit our website, templeholton.com.
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1: 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I'm a fifth-generation logger from Allegash. 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We know we're getting screwed. We've been waiting 30 years for Susan Collins to fight for us. 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Healthcare, housing, heat. We've got to fight back. 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I'm not going to accept how things are. I'm fighting for how they should be. You deserve better. And Maine is ready for a change. I'm Troy Jackson. I'm running for Senate, and I approve this message.
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8: 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Say-

0: skies will remain cloudy tonight. Still a leftover shower or two possible in spots. Areas of fog forming. Low temperatures near 60, 16 degrees Celsius. Monday starting off cloudy, followed by clouds thinning out to a mixture of sunshine and clouds. Warmer highs around 80, 27 degrees Celsius. Monday night, partly to mostly cloudy skies. The low temperature near 55, 13 degrees Celsius. Tuesday will be a day where we'll have intervals of clouds and periods of sun. Risk for an afternoon shower or two. Highs around 75, 24 degrees Celsius. Wednesday, a mixture of sunshine and clouds. Highs around 75, 24 degrees Celsius. That's a check on your latest forecast. I'm Precision Weather Meteorologist Steve Adamson for WHOU.
1: Sliding into 3 o'clock on a Sunday, and if you're working today, and plenty of us are, this stretch belongs to you. Sunday shifts are their own particular animal. The world's out doing whatever it wants, and you're keeping the lights on for the rest of us. And that doesn't go unnoticed around here. It's WHOU. It's the weekend road trip, riding with you through the afternoon. Classic hits the whole way, right up until that clock finally cooperates. We're getting there.

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0: Johnny Hates Jazz. Wrap it up with Shattered Dreams. When we get back, a three-way stop.
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0: We are deep into a Sunday afternoon, and it's time for our Weekend Nation Hard Rock Ambassador, Harry Shaw. He's back with a set that goes heavier than usual right out of the gate, and

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2: 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Hungry? 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

0: skies will remain cloudy tonight. Still a leftover shower or two possible in spots. Areas of fog forming. Low temperatures near 60, 16 degrees Celsius. Monday starting off cloudy, followed by clouds thinning out to a mixture of sunshine and clouds. Warmer highs around 80, 27 degrees Celsius. Monday night, partly to mostly cloudy skies. The low temperature near 55, 13 degrees Celsius. Tuesday will be a day where we'll have intervals of clouds and periods of sun. Risk for an afternoon shower or two. Highs around 75, 24 degrees Celsius. Wednesday, a mixture of sunshine and clouds. Highs around 75, 24 degrees Celsius. That's a check on your latest forecast. I'm Precision Weather Meteorologist Steve Adamson for WHOU.
1: Well, here we are at 4 o'clock, and that's when Sunday starts making that face. You know the one. Not saying anything yet. Just sort of looking at you. Tomorrow's in the room, and nobody let it in. We're ignoring it for two more hours, because that's what the classic hits are for. WHOU 100.1 FM. Weekend road trip still rolling, still yours. 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

0: 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Janelle Roberts is on weekdays 2 to 6 p.m. on WHOU with classics in the afternoon. Janelle is my favorite person at the station and one of the best DJs I have ever worked alongside. And I'd say that whether she's standing here or not. Well, actually, I'd probably say it louder if she was standing here. 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
2: 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I'm a fifth-generation logger from Allegash. 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Healthcare, housing, heat, we've got to fight back. 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I'm fighting for how they should be. 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I'm Troy Jackson. I'm running for Senate, and I approve this message.
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0: This week, back in 1969, the Stones hit number one with Honky Tonk Woman. One of those riffs that still makes you turn the volume up the second it starts, no matter how many times we've heard it.
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0: skies will remain cloudy tonight. Still a leftover shower or two possible in spots. Areas of fog forming. Low temperatures near 60, 16 degrees Celsius. Monday starting off cloudy, followed by clouds thinning out to a mixture of sunshine and clouds. Warmer highs around 80, 27 degrees Celsius. Monday night, partly to mostly cloudy skies. The low temperature near 55, 13 degrees Celsius. Tuesday will be a day where we'll have intervals of clouds and periods of sun. Risk for an afternoon shower or two. Highs around 75, 24 degrees Celsius. Wednesday, a mixture of sunshine and clouds. Highs around 75, 24 degrees Celsius. That's a check on your latest forecast. I'm Precision Weather Meteorologist Steve Adamson for WHOU.
1: Well, here we are, friends, the 5 o'clock final lap, our last hour together. Now, every single week, I think I'll be ready for this part, and every single week, I'm not. Two full days, a whole lot of great music, and a road crew that never misses. I'm Greg Koster here with you on WHOU, closing out the weekend road trip with one more hour of classic hits that got us here. So turn it up, sing something badly, and let's finish the weekend the right way.

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0: Sadly, that right there brings to a conclusion another weekend road trip with yours truly, Greg K. They say absence makes the heart grow fonder. I don't really know about that. You're going to have plenty to keep you entertained between now and next Saturday. Chris Putnam is here 6 to 10 a.m. The Doctor of Music Therapy is in 10 a.m. until 2 p.m. And the one and only Janelle Roberts is in 2 to 6 p.m. Classics in the afternoon. And then, of course, we have all the other great stuff in between and then Throwback Nation at nighttime. So something tells me you're going to get through this week just fine. I'll be back again next Saturday, same time, same channel on WHOU. Remember, be good to yourselves and, more importantly, each other. Good night.
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0: skies will remain cloudy tonight. Still a leftover shower or two possible in spots. Areas of fog forming. Low temperatures near 60, 16 degrees Celsius. Monday starting off cloudy, followed by clouds thinning out to a mixture of sunshine and clouds. Warmer highs around 80, 27 degrees Celsius. Monday night, partly to mostly cloudy skies. The low temperature near 55, 13 degrees Celsius. Tuesday will be a day where we'll have intervals of clouds and periods of sun. Risk for an afternoon shower or two. Highs around 75, 24 degrees Celsius. Wednesday, a mixture of sunshine and clouds. Highs around 75, 24 degrees Celsius. That's a check on your latest forecast. I'm Precision Weather Meteorologist Steve Adamson for WHOU.
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6: 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Susan Collins keeps telling us that everything's fine, but we know it's not. 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We're all hungry for it. I'm not going to accept how things are. I'm fighting for how they should be. You deserve better. And Maine is ready for a change. I'm Troy Jackson. I'm running for Senate, and I approve this message.
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skies will remain cloudy tonight. Still a leftover shower or two possible in spots. Areas of fog forming. Low temperatures near 60, 16 degrees Celsius. Monday starting off cloudy, followed by clouds thinning out to a mixture of sunshine and clouds. Warmer highs around 80, 27 degrees Celsius. Monday night, partly to mostly cloudy skies. The low temperature near 55, 13 degrees Celsius. Tuesday will be a day where we'll have intervals of clouds and periods of sun. Risk for an afternoon shower or two. Highs around 75, 24 degrees Celsius. Wednesday, a mixture of sunshine and clouds. Highs around 75, 24 degrees Celsius. That's a check on your latest forecast. I'm Precision Weather Meteorologist Steve Adamson for WHOU.

100.1 WHOU, your home for the classic hits. I'm Tony the Reno because the weekend isn't over until we say it is, right? We get your throwbacks on tonight. Welcome to the All Request Hour. We're at 877-909-1989.

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0: And it's Rick Springfield's day as we celebrate Rick's birthday tonight. Well, let's pick some Rick together, shall we? Jesse's Girl, Don't Talk to Strangers, or The Human Touch. Which should come first from Rick tonight? You let us know right now with your text to 877-909-1989. 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
0: 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Let's get you a throwback on to get you through.

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We appreciate you listening tonight. I'm Tony DeReno, your home for Throwback Nation Radio right here, playing all the great songs that defined a generation. 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

100.1 WHOU. Jesse's girl, don't talk to strangers or the human touch. We have an upset for Rick Springfield's birthday. You voted for this. Choice, though. We're always down. Appreciate your texts as we toast to Rick tonight with Don't Talk to Strangers.

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9: 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Hey, girl. I'm you with more gusto. Nice. Who's that? New social media manager, hired and onboarded with gusto. And spoiler, we're kind of famous now. Wait, we're famous? Oh, well, I'm famous. 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Choose a future with gusto.
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0: Hey, what are you doing Monday through Friday from 2 to 6 p.m.? Well, have I got a deal for you. It's Classics in the Afternoon. I'm Janelle Roberts at WHOU, where we play all of your favorite afternoon classics, even some of your mom and dad's favorite classics, because your mom and dad rocked. I know, because I rocked with them. Classics in the Afternoon, only on WHOU, Monday through Friday, 2 to 6 p.m.

skies will remain cloudy tonight. Still a leftover shower or two possible in spots. Areas of fog forming. Low temperatures near 60, 16 degrees Celsius. Monday starting off cloudy, followed by clouds thinning out to a mixture of sunshine and clouds. Warmer highs around 80, 27 degrees Celsius. Monday night, partly to mostly cloudy skies. The low temperature near 55, 13 degrees Celsius. Tuesday will be a day where we'll have intervals of clouds and periods of sun. Risk for an afternoon shower or two. Highs around 75, 24 degrees Celsius. Wednesday, a mixture of sunshine and clouds. Highs around 75, 24 degrees Celsius. That's a check on your latest forecast. I'm Precision Weather Meteorologist Steve Adamson for WHOU.